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1: 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Yes. Happy birthday to you.
0: Sunday's Dance Club. 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